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0: 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Por Más Radio.
1: 97.8 on your FM dial. You're listening to the funkiest station in the nation. And today we're just modern talking.